0: Thank you so much.
1: Vera on track. 3FM.
0: You gonna sing this with me, Belgium? 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

0: Heen weer zonnebank hoorde je bij 3FM. 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Wat is die leuk. Het is 3FM waar je naar luistert. We gaan richting de 3FM nachtdienst. Eerst heb ik nog Anthony Smirek voor je. Dit is Raptors.
1: The bass shakes loose, a single piece of confetti from the rafters. The ghost of the party the night before. And you're the only one who notices it catches the light. You did say you were looking for a sign and this might be it. Spilling out over a first kiss, dodging a thrown pint pot and recalibrating its elliptics. She leans in, we're gonna miss that last train. Birthday surprise, hollowed out cardboard cake with a strippogram inside. Damn flex collected on church steps. It was quite the entrance, they all said. Yeah, I worked out the meaning.

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You either jump the gun or you take a lifetime to decide. Don't say I didn't warn you. The patron saint of Withington tries it on with a pound shop Jerry Horner. And it's all of us, that little paper square. Bad timing incarnate, too little too late, falling from the rafters. You're here right now, doesn't matter where you're going after. If your mate jumped off a cliff, you wouldn't try and hit the ground faster. Exactly. This one's for those who turned left and kept their head. Thanks for asking. I worked out the meaning.

And all of a sudden there's this natural light pouring through the windows, and we're alive amongst the dust. I am you and you are one of us, and nothing has to mean anything. I worked out the meaning.